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1: 100 points, 7 to Tiger. So this Ella fella, this German World Cup fan named Freddie, everything's coming full circle for him now because he's having a moment from coming across the pond to now becoming this big Ella Langley fan, and he gets to meet her. We're going to be diving on into that in 3 songs on the Tiger. Why?

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1: After having a Buc-ee's, Beaver Nugget, the brisket, making his way down to New Orleans, went to Bourbon Street, went to Waffle House, because you know you got to have a hand grenade when you're on Bourbon Street as a tourist. I said as a tourist. Yes, I know that us local Louisianians, we don't go down to Bourbon to just have a hand grenade. But if you are Freddie, this German World Cup fan, you definitely do. You got to experience it. Now, here is the latest on Freddie. He was recently in Houston after coming through places like, yep, New Orleans. Now he's headed to Oklahoma City to meet Ella. Yes, he's an Ella fella. After he came across the pond, he started jamming out to Ella Langley, and he is truly an Ella fella. Well, her show is going to be June 18th in Oklahoma City, and he just loved Texas, got the full Texas welcome from J.J. Watt, hit up an Astros game, met the Houston mayor, and now he gets to go hang out with Ella Langley at her show in Oklahoma City. Holy freaking smokes. What a time, right? What a time that he is having here in the States. So if you ever want to do the things that I would say the average person doesn't get to do every day, just go viral, like Freddie. Maybe one of us from America needs to go overseas and document the whole thing. Then we get to do pretty cool things like Freddie.
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0: 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Then... Marshawns and Gonzalez. Kitchens, bathrooms, flooring, and paint.
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it's Brittany Rose, although I won't go into labor. She posted the video earlier freaking out over Jelly Roll and Bunny XO, them announcing their divorce, saying that this might be news alone to send her into labor. The pair married in Las Vegas in 2016, a vow renewal in 2023, and now they're announcing a divorce? No. And they're not even stating why? Us fans are not having it.

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1: This is going to be the summer of fried apple pies from McDonald's and pickles. I don't know if you've been seeing everything on TikTok, but the food trends. For one, let's dive on into this one first. McDonald's saying today it is bringing back fried apple pies for the first time in more than 3 decades. Holy smokes. I used to go through the drive-thru and get a Coke and a fried apple pie, called a lunch, called a dinner. Easy. I loved it. It was kind of like a pizza roll, though. You had to be careful when you bite on into it, because if you did, you're going to burn your whole palate. So I hope when McDonald's brings it back and I can finally score my hands on one, that it brings back the heat with it. Now I know, after dealing with it decades ago, you got to bite into it slow, a little slow. Speaking of pickles, though, definitely don't combine the two, but this is going to be the summer of pickles. Pickles having a serious moment right now. Kind of like we have pumpkin spice in the fall. There's this new seasonal obsession in town. Everything from pickle-flavored popcorn. You got pretzels, pickle-flavored protein bars, hummus, even frozen pizza. I've always liked pickles. I do. But pickles on pizza, pickles and popcorn, pretzels. What are we going to have next? Pickle Coke?
0: Ugh. This summer, get ready to go to Vegas.
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15: Tonight, showers and thunderstorms will gradually fall off in coverage, though we maintain the possibility of a little bit of activity overnight. It won't be a constant rain. When it does, though, a brief downpour is possible. It stays really humid out there. Our low temperatures in the low to mid-70s. Don't be surprised by some breaks of sunshine and some dry time on Wednesday as highs make a run for the upper 80s, but then some showers and thunderstorms start to develop later in the afternoon, and by Wednesday night into Thursday is when we may see our most active stretch of weather due to the approach of that weak tropical system to our southwest. Heavy rain, thunderstorms, even isolated tornadoes possible Wednesday night into Thursday morning. Josh Eaches with the Storm Station Forecast, WBRZ Channel 2.

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0: 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LA

at 0.7 a tiger. I had no clue. I must be living under a rock. I must be, because I had no idea that Stella Lefty is with Vincent Mason, boyfriend and girlfriend. Who would have thought? Stella, it's Boston. 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
2: 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And the song is about, like, the passage of time where these Garys are going extinct. 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
1: The whole world is talking about it. All of the country music space is talking about it because to me, Bunny and Jelly Roll, they were sort of like Faith and Tim. Yes, I understand that she's a stripper, he's a Nets felon, I understand all that. But if you would see these two at award shows, they were always lovey-dovey. He was always praising her. I had no clue that it was going to come to an end. So now that Jelly Roll in the Bunny news is out, fans are kind of going back through her posts like full-time FBI agents. The hints they think she dropped were mostly captions and song choices. But one video had her riding a horse with the caption, "Wild hearts can't be broken." Another one used a Goo Goo Dolls line saying, "Did you lose yourself out there?" So fans are connecting the two. Was that about Jelly Roll? Saying with all of his weight loss and his stardom, did he lose himself and fame? Who knows, right? Now, is that proof of anything? No. But the internet is trying to connect dots after the fact. Fans are now looking at it, kind of going, wait. Was she trying to tell us something all along? Jelly Roll reportedly filed back in May in Tennessee. TMZ says that the split was mutual and it's a private family matter. But now that it's all out in the open, country music fans are doing what they know how to do best, and it's investigate. It's to dive on in.
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0: what's the Godwin? Here's my song, Better That Way, with Luke Combs. 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

0: 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Don't forget, we are flying you out to Las Vegas to see Kenny Chesney at the Sphere. 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Airfare, hotel, tickets to his show. 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
1: He's a ranch hand in a pinch, man. Hotter than the red on a cattle brand. Cause she's a gold digger with a quick trigger. A cast iron skillet swinging lid flipper.

0: about a relationship that I had in the past that after a few Jack and Cokes, I started to paint it with rose-colored glasses.
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1: It's going to be one of those things where the group chat, oh yeah, all the group me messages, everybody on Facebook, the Facebook groups, they have spoken more so than what the tomato meter has to say. Talking about the critics, Netflix dropped that new season of Sweet Magnolias. It's out now. Have you watched it? Have you gotten a chance to catch up on it? This one takes the ladies right out of Serenity, drops them right in New York City. Yep, season 5 dropped June 11th. Still doing what they do best, though, which is friendship, family drama, big life changes, and the margaritas, where they say pour it out. I love that. When all the girls get together and they just say pour it out. But the internet is split. Some fans are saying that they love the comfort watch, how you can fold laundry, you know what I mean, put on a show in the background. Others think that the show needs to go back to what made people fall in love with it in the first place. 78% average right now on the tomato meter. 65% audience score, so that's a little over half. I thought everybody loved Sweet Magnolias. I know I do, for sure. Some scoring still yet to come in, but I'm going to say I'm already in episode, it's either 4 or 5 of the new season, and I'm loving it. I do. It's once again, it's one of those comfort watches where you put it on, you don't have to pay a whole lot of attention to it, sort of like Breaking Bad, sort of like Blacklist, because if you know, you know, you can't be having too many things go on at the same time while you're watching one of these shows. Sweet Magnolia is one of those shows where it's an easy comfort watch. So 65% audience score, maybe for some, but for me, I'm loving it this season.
0: The Tiger.

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3: Tonight, showers and thunderstorms will gradually fall off in coverage, though we maintain the possibility of a little bit of activity overnight. It won't be a constant rain. When it does, though, a brief downpour is possible. It stays really humid out there. Our low temperatures in the low to mid-70s. Don't be surprised by some breaks of sunshine and some dry time on Wednesday as highs make a run for the upper 80s, but then some showers and thunderstorms start to develop later in the afternoon, and by Wednesday night into Thursday is when we may see our most active stretch of weather due to the approach of that weak tropical system to our southwest. Heavy rain, thunderstorms, even isolated tornadoes possible Wednesday night into Thursday morning. Josh Eaches with the Storm Station Forecast, WBRZ Channel 2.

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0: 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It's 9 o'clock in Tiger Country. 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
0: 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LA 200.

rules. And if you want to go, you got to pay to play. Taylor Swift and Travis Kelce's reported wedding plans have a notable no ring, no bring policy that bans unmarried or unengaged guests from bringing plus ones. Apparently, people have to sign an NDA, a non-disclosure agreement. But I mean, it's Taylor Swift. It's Taylor Swift. Right now, it's Hardy, Tim McGraw, Morgan Wallen, Eric Church.

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1: I've been reading this online, and I figure, you know what? Let's dive on into it. Let's dive on into the tea. So apparently, Taylor Swift, Travis Kelce have already started a wedding debate, and they haven't even walked down the aisle yet. Supposedly, because if you go on TikTok a few weeks ago, they did get married. Regardless, apparently, from what I am seeing online, it's still going to be July the 3rd, Madison Square Garden. And the rumor is that they're doing a no ring, no bring rule. Basically, if you're not married or engaged, you don't get a plus one. And listen, I feel this. I feel it. I feel this with my soul because I got my butt chewed by a cousin when I said no kids at my wedding. It was a very intimate wedding. We had 50-something people. It was going to be very intimate, sunset, Fountain Blue State Park, at the lake, and then we were going to go in this little cabin and just have a small DJ and a party, and it was going to be a potluck. Very small wedding. So I said, no kids. Weddings are expensive. It was my second wedding. I had to pay for the whole thing. So yes, it's not that I didn't love them. It's just, it was, you know, easier to just have adults at the wedding. And that's where it gets messy. The bride and the groom think they're planning a celebration and everyone else thinks they're voting on policy. And if you do something the wrong way, you get your butt chewed by the third cousin. So it's just, I'll say this. It's your wedding, your rules, no kids, no plus ones, no random man named Tyler from Hinge in your photos forever. If you get married, it should be your call.
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Parker McCollum at the Wharf. 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
1: 30-something shows at the Texas Club in 1 year. That is just incredible. I had the chance to catch up backstage with Connor Martin this past weekend at the Texas Club. It was incredible. He puts on a hell of a show as always. Caleb Laperouse opened up for Connor Martin. Caleb is from my neck of the woods. He's from Houma. So it was an amazing show, as it always is. Two shows for you this weekend, with it being Father's Day weekend. And if you need an idea for Dad, and he loves the live music, well, there you go. Two shows for you. Friday night, Thomas Kane with Victoria Lynn at the Texas Club. Saturday, it's going to be Parrish County Line, Derek Shipley and his band, amazing as always. I-10-bound band going to be opening up for PCL. So two shows for you, Father's Day weekend. I need to get out, buy my dad something. I think I finally have it figured out. You might have heard me talk about this yesterday. He kind of lives in the dinosaur ages. He just now got an iPhone as of a couple of years ago. So I have a little present for him that reminds him just how old he is. I think he's going to get a kick out of it, though. But get out to getting your father something, or your honey something, for Father's Day. And make plans. Come and join me. I'll be out there again at the Texas Club. Thomas Kane Friday night, PCL on Saturday. And don't forget, we are giving you a chance this week on our Facebook page. It's not up yet, but it will be later on this week, to like, comment, and share for your chance to get in for free.
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3: Tonight, showers and thunderstorms will gradually fall off in coverage, though we maintain the possibility of a little bit of activity overnight. It won't be a constant rain. When it does, though, a brief downpour is possible. It stays really humid out there. Our low temperatures in the low to mid-70s. Don't be surprised by some breaks of sunshine and some dry time on Wednesday as highs make a run for the upper 80s, but then some showers and thunderstorms start to develop later in the afternoon, and by Wednesday night into Thursday is when we may see our most active stretch of weather due to the approach of that weak tropical system to our southwest. Heavy rain, thunderstorms, even isolated tornadoes possible Wednesday night into Thursday morning. Josh Eaches with the Storm Station Forecast, WBRZ Channel 2.

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0: WTGEHD1 Baton Rouge. It's 10 o'clock in Tiger Country. 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
0: 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LA2 on Cat.

Kevin Ashville, I am Jody Van Allen. So Universal Pictures now releasing The Fast and the Furious. The theaters, August 21st to August 27th, all to celebrate the 25th anniversary. The film that launched the franchise includes 10 main films, of course, multiple spinoffs, animated series, several upcoming projects as well. A little nostalgia in August. Here's Bailey Zimmerman at Chevy Silverado on Cafe Nashville. Why?

0: Stella Lefty, that's Boston on Cafe Nashville. I'm Jody Van Allen. So Only Murders in the Building, Jody B, a great show, and everybody wants to be a part of it.
1: Yeah, and season six is no exception. So season six is going to take place. They are actually filming in the UK right now. It's going to take place in London. Lots of familiar faces, even though they are British.
0: Oh.
1: We're talking David Tennant. You know him from not only Harry Potter as Barty Crouch Jr.
0: Yeah, right.
1: But you know him from Good Omens and Doctor Who. He's just a funny, funny man. Nicola Coughlan, she is from Bridgerton.
0: Okay.
1: We know her as Whistledown herself.
0: You do.
1: Jodie Whittaker from Bad Sisters. Jim Broadbent, he played Slughorn in the Harry Potter series. So
0: okay, wow.
1: Some really familiar faces.
0: Incredible, then. It's all happening in the UK this time.
1: Yes.
0: So the murder is not going to be in the building.
1: No, this is the first time that they are venturing outside of the U.S.
0: Okay.
1: But you know what? I feel like there's a lot of reasons to go over there and see what happens.
0: Yeah. I'm going to start blaming them for all these. Here's Ella Langley. It's Be Her on Cafe Nashville, sponsored by Triple Tigers Records.

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Adams on Cafe Nashville. I am Jody Fallon. So Steven Spielberg got a new movie in theaters, of course, this past week. And he has a longstanding desire to direct a James Bond film, which he's been consistently rejected for by the producers of that franchise over and over again, even after the success of Jaws and Close Encounters, all the other stuff that he's done. Yeah, they still said no to him. Well, they're lost. Now they can't afford it. Steven Wilson Jr., it's Gary, sponsored by Big Loud Records. Gary.

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0: Kimblewood, Stabs Prime on Jefferson Highway, and I have our bar manager, Presley, here today. Presley, what is your favorite, most refreshing cocktail to make?
1: I love the Watermelon Mule. 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
0: Man, does that sound refreshing. Come on over to our bar at Stabs Prime on Jefferson and ask Presley or any of our other great bartenders to fix you one of these amazing concoctions. And don't forget,
1: there ain't no cake in that crab cake.
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Jody Vallon. So Slick City Action Park in Woodbridge, Virginia is now going to open this month, featuring 16 slides, got go-karts, and a 10-hole mini golf course. 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
1: 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It's Josh Ross, and this is my new song, Hate How You Look.
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Life is a Highway on Cafe Nashville. I'm Jody Ballin. You know what? It's not too early to start thinking about Christmas music. Tickets now on sale for Lady A's Winter Nights Tour. That runs from December 10th through the 21st. Want to make sure you get your tickets now.

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0: darling.
1: Kevin Nashville, I am Jody Van Allen. So Tim Allen, of course, back in theaters for Toy Story 5 this weekend. But don't expect it to be a reboot of Home Improvement anytime soon. Yeah, Tim says, no, not enough power. Here's Luke Combs, Be By You on Kevin.

0: That's Graylin James, Water at a Wedding on Cafe Nashville. I am Jody Van Allen. All right, Jody, you got to watch out for those scams from emails from Amazon.
1: Yeah, so if you get an Amazon email that talks about a price hike because some of the prices are going up for their services, sure, and stuff like that, which, you know, that's normal. Before you click on any of these links, please go to your Amazon account and see where things are, because apparently there is an uptick in these email scams. They're phishing, they're brushing, they're doing all kinds of things, trying to get that information and get into your all your financials through Amazon.
0: Yeah, exactly. Because, you know, you go ahead and update your credit card or whatever because, you know, you're, you know, they're going to charge you more. I get it. You're not going to go without Amazon, right?
1: Right.
0: So, therefore, you're giving your information away that you don't want these guys to have, these scammers.
1: And what you said is a big part of it.
0: Yeah.
1: That's what it is. This is not Amazon. This is a third party that is kind of going in and spoofing. But they also encourage you to report these if you end up getting one of these scamming emails, to go ahead and report it to Amazon. It's time.

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Alan Jackson with Jimmy Buffett on Cafe Nashville. I am Jody Van Allen. So if you're feeling down, a study actually shows if you're having a bad day, probably resulting in an extra trip to the refrigerator. Americans more likely to turn to food as a mood booster above any other coping mechanism. I don't know. I kind of like rum. Here's Brantley Gilbert. Good damn. 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

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That's Good Damn on Cafe Nashville. I am Jody Fallon. All right, Jody B, let's talk for a second about all the people that are here for the World Cup. A lot of people discovering

0: America for the first time.
1: Right.
0: Right. Which I think is fantastic. And I want to say a couple of kudos here. The Japanese team. What they have done after the game was over, they actually cleaned up the stadium.
1: Oh, wow.
0: I mean, what a nice thing to do, right? They make sure they stuck around afterwards and made sure everything was put away in the proper
1: way. Well, that gives me hope because they're actually staying here in Nashville.
0: Yeah, exactly.
1: And they don't have any tournaments here, obviously, but they are staying here and training and that kind of thing. They're calling it their home camp.
0: And everyone's discovering America in different ways.
1: They are. We have been really enjoying watching Freddie, LA7, right?
0: Yeah.
1: He has been probably one of the biggest creators to really get all these millions of hits. And just seeing his childlike wonder, just traveling all over the Southeast right now.
0: Yeah.
1: I do have a suggestion, though. So not only is it America's 250th birthday this year, but it is Route 66 100th birthday.
0: There you go.
1: Now, this is what's called America's Mother Road. It begins in downtown Chicago, and you can find all kinds of stuff, including those small diners, drive-ins and dives.
0: Exactly,
1: things that you want to see that is a really great piece of Americana.
0: There you go. You know what? What a great suggestion that is, too. And by the way, Freddie, a big Ella Langley fan. He's also a big Lainey Wilson fan. He's actually going to see her in concert.
1: This week?
0: She invited him, which is pretty amazing. Here's Megan Maroney. It's Beautiful Things on Cafe Nashville.

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1: 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And by almost, I mean it is extremely. 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And for me, it's just kind of now like keeping my head down in the music and keeping my head down in the artistry and, you know, popping up for moments like this and getting to celebrate, you know, things that we've worked really hard for together to get here.
0: 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She drank.

0: 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I can see it in your eyes, baby, you ain't gotta lie, you no good, and damn well you miss me too. 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

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Nobody held her like me. 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

Nashville, I am Jody Vallon. So Tucker Wetmore has extended his Brunette World Tour, a new slate of North American headlining dates, all set from June through October of this year. Here's Tucker on Cafe.

0: Jason Lynch, Easy to Love, brought to you by Broken Bow Records on Cafe Nashville. I am Jody Van Ellen, and Jody B, let's go eat in the air.
1: Airplane food is not something that I would associate with fine cuisine, but United is actually looking to change that. According to Delish.com, they actually want you to look forward to eating on the plane.
0: Oh, wow.
1: They have launched something called Chef's Table In-Flight Dining Program.
0: You know, it's really gotten a lot better over the past few years. I mean, airplane food used to be just terrible. Right? But when we have gotten food on an airplane recently, it's actually been decent.
1: Well, for you.
0: Okay.
1: Yeah, because you can actually have, you know, bread and
0: gluten.
1: Things like that.
0: Yeah,
1: I have
0: a
1: dietary restriction that I have to be really careful with. But yeah, they are trying to kind of solve that problem as well. So these menus were created by 11 chefs across major U.S. and international gateway cities.
0: Nice.
1: So a little taste of culture everywhere.
0: I think it's a fantastic thing. And if you're in a hurry and don't have time to grab something quick at the airport, what a great option it is to have a decent meal on the airplane on the way to your destination.
1: Yeah, I'll just keep packing my snackle box.
0: Yeah, I know. Here's Corey Kent with Co Wetzel Rocky Mountain Low on Cafe Nashville.

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8: Cafe Nashville. From the heart of

Kevin Nash, well, I'm Jody Van Allen. So an Air Force study actually sought to find out what all of us thought about doing in college but never actually attempted. Yes, tasing ourselves to stay awake on an all-nighter. So the researchers actually looked at 40 active duty airmen who are staying awake for 34 hours, over which that they did cognitive tests and said how they felt. About half of these in the study actually use a device that applies electrical charge to a certain nerve in the body that runs through the face, the thorax, and the abdomen. And they actually did a little bit better on the cognitive tests. It was still down. Everybody was down. But 5% for those who use the device. The other half, the placebo effect, did not work. Yeah, down 15% on the cognitive test. So there you go. Don't go tasing yourself. Blake Shelton, let him in anyway. Sponsored by Wheelhouse Records. Ain't it?

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0: 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Here's my new song. I just wanna be by you. I'm ready to kind of step into this next chapter and see what it looks like, man. This record is my way of doing that.
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0: 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What's up, Tiger Country? 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
0: Fueled by Spencer Callahan Injury Lawyers. LA 2.

0: happens to us when we're gone. We all wonder what happens to people that we love when they're gone. 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

0: 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Here's my new song. I just wanna be by you. 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This record is my way of doing that.
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1: WTGE and WTGE HD1 Baton Rouge. 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LA21-12681. Big D and Bubba will be right back on 100.7 The Tiger.
2: Hey, it's Big D and Bubba. One of my friends did it, man. 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
3: Oh, man.
2: It is the best ever. Right. It is the best ever. 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I'm like,
3: oh, they match up the truck to the boat?
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1: Hey, what's up? Good morning.
2: I won my game.
1: You won your game? What game would you play?
2: I play baseball and I won. And it was my championship game.
3: You are the champion of the world!
1: Yes. Man, that is awesome. What position do you play?
2: I play catcher.
1: Wow. That's awesome.
3: And how old are you?
2: Seven.
3: Whoa.
1: So do you think that you're going to be a professional baseball player?
2: Yeah.
1: Okay.
3: That's cool.
1: That's awesome. So what happens now? You go into the draft or what? Now that you won the championship?
2: We got a gold ring.
1: You got a gold ring?
3: You got a ring?
2: Yep.
3: They give rings down for championships?
1: Oh, yeah, they do.
3: What?
1: 7 years.
2: I also got a big trophy that's purple and gold.
1: Okay. Oh. I like it. Man, that is so exciting. What's your name?
2: Emilia.
3: Well, Emilia, the champion of the world.
1: Yeah, that's right.
3: On the phone today. So great talking with you, Emilia.
1: Congratulations. Thank you.
2: Thank you.
3: No, thank you.
1: Thank you.
2: Thank you. Bye.
1: Okay, bye.
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6: Warmer today, 85 expected, and the showers building up as the day moves on. Tonight down to 76, chance of thunderstorms again tomorrow here at the Tiger.

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1: Hey, Carson, what's going on? Good morning.
2: Good morning. I don't know what the protocol is here. I was out with some of my girlfriends the other night. We're leaving. We had parked in this small lot. The gates are open, but because it's gates, they've got the metal poles. And one of my friends is coming out, and she hits one of the poles. And it's her left side of the front bumper, fender, whatever. And you hear that crunch, and it was, oh, no. But she's fine. The car's fine. It's drivable, I should say.
1: The pole is not, though.
2: No, the pole's, it's the, she gets out, she's examined. We're all ready to go home. How long am I required to stay commiserating over what's essentially cosmetic damage to her car?
1: Mm-hmm.
2: Right, because there's nobody, like, we don't need to call a doctor, we don't need to call an ambulance or whatever.

0: and Bubba before the show.
1: So, our friends, Locash and Parmalee put out this, first off, Keith Urban has the Yacht Rock, album that came out on Friday, this past Friday. Locash, Parmalee, they come out with, a similar, like, it's this right here.

0: Bubba with his dating update.
1: Oh, this one's actually not about me. This one is about helping the guys out there, which ultimately will help the ladies out there, because guys don't know how to be attractive. Because ladies, you know, your whole life is taught, you know, it's fashion magazines, it's websites, it's this and that, and movies and tutorials. Dudes don't know how to do it. Real quick, guys, here's some very easy things. If you're on the apps and you're trying to get dates and whatever, and it's just not working, a couple things. First of all, get rid of all the generic statements and things like that. That way, you know, I love to travel. Family is important. Instead, just say, my parents randomly show up, we'll take long weekends and blah, blah, blah. You know, make some kind of thing out of it. Tell a story with your profile rather than just saying, love kids.
2: Do you read people's profiles?
1: I do.
2: Oh.
1: I do. Yeah.
2: I just look at the pictures, and that's what I decide.
1: The pictures bring me in. I then read it and say, okay, you know what? This person sounds like a good fit, or they don't. And I, yeah.
2: You'd really have to write something horrific for me to change my mind. If like, ooh, that's a real hot guy. And then I'm like,
1: okay, but what if he's marginal? Then you're like, okay.
2: Yeah, then I'm probably already
1: What if he's an average dude? And, you know, the pictures aren't offensive.
2: Yeah.
1: But then you read his profile and you go, you know what, he sounds like a good dude.
2: Yeah, if I already got far enough where I'm looking at picture number six, you're probably getting the swipe right.
1: Dudes, get rid of all the cliches. Partner in crime, looking for my person.
3: Ride or die.
1: Jim looking for Pam, all that stuff.
0: Well, it's been sung in a song.
1: Carson and all the ladies have seen all the profiles and they all say the same thing. Get rid of it. Also, big, big, big one. Review your photos right now. Just stop and think to yourself on your dating profiles. Your very first picture should be one. It's a very clear shot, maybe of you smiling, probably without a hat, if possible.
2: Also, just you. Please don't make me go to the second picture to find out which of the six you are.
1: That's exactly what I was going to say. No sunglasses, not a hat. Don't do a fish pic right there.
2: Also, I already know which one you are. You're the least attractive in that group.
1: Man, that works both ways, by the way.
2: Oh, no. I mean, I'm guilty, too. I put pictures of me and my hot friends.
1: One picture with friends is all you need on there. And, you know, maybe throw a picture on there that'll start a conversation. You know, learning how to scuba dive, or you doing a volunteering thing, or something that she'll find interesting that maybe she'll go, I want to talk to this
2: guy. Maybe a screenshot of your 401k.
1: Also, guys, last thing, stop trying to look tough.
0: Thank you for saving this, Carson. Yes, trying to look what?
1: Stop trying to look tough. It's a huge mistake. Ladies know if you're safe for them or not, and if you're going to be able to keep them safe and all that. Just stop trying to do the mysterious, dangerous guy thing. It doesn't work for you.
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0: is the Big D and Bubba before the show.
1: All's quiet on the dating scene, I hear.
2: Yeah, I was watching YouTube videos the other day that I'm starting to really be concerned that if I don't find love soon, I'm going to be in big trouble. Because Apple is saying that they're about to pump in a bunch of new generative AI capabilities into photo taking. And so your camera software is going to continue to burn. Okay, Schaefer has a, you have a Samsung or one of those?
1: Yep.
2: Okay, so if he takes a picture of the moon, instead of like us where we take a picture of the moon and it's an iPhone and it just looks like a white orb in the sky.
3: It's not true, by the
2: way. There's what?
3: That's fake.
2: What?
3: The where it zooms in, you can see it. It looks great. That is not
2: true. No, but that's like they put a fake moon in there.
3: They did put a fake moon in it.
2: Right. That's what I'm saying.
3: Oh, you think that's good?
2: No, this is what I was going to say is like with the Samsungs, you take a picture of the moon, it puts a fake moon in there. And
3: yes,
2: it's not the real one. It's like you go, look how pretty the moon is. It's not even the real one.
3: Right.
2: And okay, that's what I was going to say is they're starting to bake this stuff into everything now using AI.
3: Yeah.
2: You're not going to know who, what, when, or where. Dude, I was looking
3: good at profile. Good on you for knowing the moon thing is fake.
2: Yeah.
3: That's impressive. Good.
2: I was looking at profiles and like the use of people doing AI pictures. If you have six pictures, minimum right now, four are fake. And that's what's going on all the dating apps right now.
3: Hey, everyone, we all know it's pretty clear. That's AI.
2: I know you're looking at that picture going, oh, this looks pretty real.
3: It kind of reminds me of back when, you remember when HDR was a thing for photographs?
2: When we would overdo
3: and
2: the...
3: And it was it was way overdone.
2: Yeah.
3: That's where we're at. It's like little girl having makeup and they just overdo the eyeshadow.
4: Bubba, I think it'd be interesting to see you AI and filter all your pictures to kind of beautify yourself a little bit to see if it spikes your likes on the house.
2: Oh, I'm sure it would because I would look handsome. It would be a great change.
3: But you're already good looking as it is. You don't need all that.
2: You don't know how it is on the apps. That's crazy world. Like, I think, honestly, that would be a very interesting experiment. But then I would be the dishonest guy who has fake pictures of himself on there. And then, you know, what happens is...
3: It's for science.
5: Yeah, you work on a radio show.
3: Yeah. It's just a joke.
4: Maybe everyone else is doing it anyway.
2: Well, ladies are. I don't think guys are. Are they? I don't know. I'd have to ask Carson about that. But anyway, I worry that we're getting all these new capabilities built into our phones. And, you know, people put their pictures up on Instagram and you see all this stuff and you go, that's not really them. We're getting to a weird spot in life.

0: You're starting the day off with the Big D and Bubba before the show.
1: Big D and Bubba, how are we today?
2: I don't know. I'm good. Big D's good. Carson's good. Garrett, are you all right?
3: I think I'm all right.
2: Schaefer?
4: If I was any better, I'd have to sit on my hands from keeping waving at everybody.
2: Oh, wow. You pulled out the old Montgomery Gentry answer.
4: I know. It's a mess.
2: All right. And how are you, sir?
1: We're above ground, so I am just absolutely
2: good. Okay, that's good.
4: We need more people like that. You know, it's like, I was watching this thing. It's all these little TikTok things. Boy, you know, and you get the algorithm and it like completely, like you watch one for like a longer time. And then the next one, it's like more of that and then more of that. Well, I got on into like the, not self-help kind of thing, but kind of that introspective and the, you know, the music's really that, and it has that voice that, if you, you know what I mean? It's that, it's a, there's a certain voice that they use on TikTok. Anyway, just talking about how short life is and get out there and blah, blah, blah, be positive about it. And so I deleted that and went straight to cat videos. Well, anyway, what can we do for you, man?
1: This has got a really bad connection. I don't know what the heck's going on.
4: No, it's just the way we talk. It sounds like we're not making any sense. That's just us. It's not your phone.
2: Well, if you want to reboot the phone and then try it again or whatever, that's cool. But
4: yeah, do a hard reset and call us back.
5: Blow on it.
4: Yep.
2: like an old
5: like a Nintendo game.
2: Yes.
4: Blow on the cartridge. That was the bad. Yeah. Sir, just blow into your phone. It should work.
2: I do. You know, I do that still. Like, if I have a bad signal, I will hold my phone up and I'll go, and I'll blow into the bottom. And my son's like, "What are you doing?" I'm like, "Oh, it's just,
4: I'm just old."

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15: We are still looking at a crash in the Hammond area. This has popped up on westbound I-12 right at the I-55 interchange in Hammond. You do have several vehicles off in the median there and a backup now that is starting to build back towards the 51 business exit. So it's going to take a few minutes to negotiate that. No big problems if you're traveling further west, though, the rest of the way into the Baton Rouge area. I'm Ray Romero.
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0: it is to sing. And, you know, if you're like a music snob from Germany or another country, and then you see people come out and do that and just slay it like that, I don't know, man.
1: Well, I think a lot of people get so, they do all the runs and stuff, and they feel like they have to be like,
0: Dan and Shay, I mean, those guys do that, but it's controlled. It's not over the top. It's not cuckoo.
1: Yeah, that's right. Exactly right, man.
0: Same thing like with Chris Stapleton. Chris Stapleton does the runs all the time, but if you listen, he does it like on the chord scale.
1: Yeah.
0: Like he does scale runs, and it's so smooth.
1: I'd say it's like smoked paprika. A little dab goes a long way.
0: All right. So, speaking of a long way, we've got the beginning of the show right now, and we're going to get this all kicked off.
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0: At least for now, our drive times all remain in pretty good condition. That includes an 11-minute trip on I-12 from Jubin to the 10-12 split. Westbound I-10, Prairieville to Highland Road, 5 minutes, 12 ahead of that. From Highland to the bridge and LA-1 at 10 minutes. From Addis to the I-10 on-ramp. No major accident spots for the moment into and out of the Baton Rouge area. I'm Ray Romero.
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6: Warmer today, 85 expected, and the showers building up as the day moves on. Tonight down to 76, chance of thunderstorms again tomorrow here at the Tiger.

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I had some hip. 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

0: 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Now I know why. How is it that I missed the news about Bert Eldridge sneaking off and getting married to a mystery woman?
1: Yeah, man, how about it? Good for him, man.
0: That is awesome.
1: That's very private. Very, very. Probably the most private artist that I can think of.
0: Yeah. Yeah, I mean, but he's also such an approachable dude. Like, if you see him in the wild, go talk to him. He'll talk with you.
1: Yeah.
0: You know, it's weird because you and I were just talking about, where is Brett Eldridge? Like, this was 2 weeks ago?
1: Yeah.
0: Oh, yeah. I'm going to go ahead and start all these over.
1: If you don't know Brett's music.

0: guy who got secret married. It's Brett Eldridge.
1: I'm so drunk.
0: Drunk on Your Love with Big D and Bubba. 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
2: Father's Day coming up on Sunday, this weekend.
0: Remember years ago, there was a company that used to make action figures, like you would take pictures of yourself and then send them in,
2: yeah,
0: and then they would basically make 3D models of you.
2: Yeah, are they still doing that?
0: I don't know, but I was thinking, how cool would it be to have a action figure of
2: your dad?
0: Yeah,
2: that'd be cool.
0: And like especially if you could find like old pictures of your dad doing cool stuff. Or like, you know, prime dad.
2: If I recall, they matched like the clothes and everything.
0: Yes.
2: Like it wasn't exact, but it was close enough. I think you can do the bobblehead. I know you can do those. Well, people order those. But
0: yeah.
2: This is different. This is like almost like a He-Man character. The little...
0: Okay, yeah,
2: toy.
0: I'm looking at the He-Man character style is exactly what I'm talking about. I'm looking at these 3D printed figures. A lot of people are doing that, but they're very cartoonish.
2: Yeah.
0: I'm looking on Etsy. You know, that's where you're going to find like the really
2: Man,
0: cool stuff.
2: Man, I miss Etsy. I was big into Etsy for a while, okay. And then I got out.
0: Etsy isn't bad. I'm looking at Etsy. There is a custom action figure for $41.34. But I don't know if the time, I'm going to reach out and I'll do a little follow-up on this.
2: Yeah, it's pretty fast. Yeah,
0: because again, for Sunday, I mean, I don't know if that would work, but...
2: That's a super unique thing. Etsy has got all kinds of stuff, man, because it's basically people who make it as a side hustle.
0: My brother, man, you know, with all of his laser printers and 3D printers, and actually, dude,
2: why
0: didn't I just call... Dude, okay, hold on, give me a moment. We're going to call Donovan and see if he can make this. I've been

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1: I'm calling Bubba's brother, Donovan.
2: Hey.
0: Hey, real quick. I want to get Dad something really cool for Father's Day. And I started looking on Etsy for people to do like a 3D printed action figure. Like we take a picture of Dad and then we like put his face on like, I guess you would pull some file up or something and then just slap his head on it.
2: Yeah, I think that's how they do it.
0: Okay.
1: No, is that how you can do it?
0: Well, that was my next question is, can you do this?
2: I don't have a 3D printer.
0: Oh, I thought you did. I know you had the laser thingies. Yeah. I thought you had a 3D printer.
2: Yeah.
0: Oh.
2: I don't like putting material together. I just like burning it off.
1: I got to get me a 3D printer, man. I see these guys who make all kinds. They're like, hey, I had this little thing.
0: Car for my
1: truck. Yeah, this guy was on his truck. And he's like, this needs this little thing. Yeah. It's like he just makes a little plastic piece and it fixed it.
0: If my dad were a little younger, I think getting him a 3D printer would be awesome. Because my dad could do, I mean, is there anything Dad can't do?
2: Not really. I mean, he was kind of a jack of all trades.
0: Like literally diesel mechanic, radars. He did, plumbing, electrical, he did it all.
1: Hey, look at you two. Losers. Both of you.
0: I don't know. No. Donovan was the older son, so he was the one who was always the helper. So he got all that knowledge. I got none of it. They were always like, go play.
1: Yeah.
0: And I'm still playing.
2: And you never stopped.
0: All right. So I should just go ahead and go back to Etsy and look over there.
1: How about just get him? I think he's going to end up with an actual He-Man figure. I think that's what he's going to get. He's going to get He's going to get Skeletor for Father's Day.
0: All right, Donovan. Love you, man. Thank you.
1: Later.
0: Bye.
2: I love you too, man. All right, bye. Bye-bye.
0: Hey, it's Big D and Bubba. 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
5: They drive in on I-12, still not too bad. We're clocking in at 18 minutes from Jubin to the 10-12 split. I-10, Highland to the new bridge, a 12-minute drive there. And it's about 5 minutes on the I-110 from the 190 off-ramp, continuing down to the I-10 interchange. No major accident spots brewing for the moment. I'm Ray Romero.
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9: 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America is turning 250 this year, as you know, and we want to hear your version of the national anthem. Just upload a video of you singing it. It could mean you went on a trip to D.C. from Lockmere to Injury Lawyers and The Tiger.

0: 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The Tiger.
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7: Our drive time on I-12 is a manageable 16 minutes from Jubin to the 10-12 split. I-10 from Prairieville to Highland, that's 5 minutes. And 12 ahead of that, Highland on up to the bridge. LA-1 expect 11 minutes from Addis to the I-10 on-ramp. Really aren't watching any big problem spots for the moment. It's also relatively dry, at least for the moment, into and out of the Baton Rouge area. I'm Ray Romero.
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12: Warmer today, 85 expected, and the showers building up as the day moves on. Tonight down to 76, chance of thunderstorms again tomorrow here at the Tiger.

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1: How are the kids doing, man? I haven't talked to you about your crew in a while.
0: They're good. Everybody's good. They're like settled. Oh, wait. Actually, no, we do have a little drama.
1: Oh.
0: Oh, yeah, yeah, yeah. I got a phone call yesterday from my middle daughter, and she's wanting to move out. And so she and a friend are going to move in together. They're going to be like, you know, roomies and all that kind of stuff. And I was like, awesome. Well, cool. You know, great. Then I got a phone call from her yesterday, and she says, Dad, I found an apartment. I'm like, oh, good. She's like, I need a deposit, and I need you to co-sign. I'm like,
1: she needs a deposit.
0: No, yeah, like a deposit. Like, you know, the...
1: Oh, yeah, yeah. Yeah. Is she working?
0: No. Well, she is. She's got two part-time jobs. She's a hustler, man. She's a hustler. But now she's got her nursing degree, and she's an RN and all that. And so...
1: Okay.
0: But she hasn't gotten a job yet. She hasn't gotten her first nursing job yet.
1: Okay.
0: She's got interviews and all this kind of stuff, but she hasn't accepted anything. So I'm like, well, why don't you wait on getting the apartment until you get a job? And she was like, no, I need this now. And I'm like, no. I said, this is a life lesson. You wait. You get the job first, then you spend the money. I'm like, I know that sounds crazy. I said, she's like, no, you just have to trust me on this. I'm like, I get it. I understand. I said, I've been there. But
1: you're doing what your mother did.
0: Stop. But yeah, so we'll see how this all works out. I'll let you know. But I know it's going to work out. No, I'm not giving.
1: I know you're not. No. I know you're not.
0: Yeah, and then I'm going to end up with drama, and somebody's going to be mad at me for a while, and I'm not going to get talked to. And then, you know, 6 months later, somebody's going to have a flat tire, and they're going to need my help, and then I'll get reached out to.
1: Wow. This is, wow. Was this good for you? Did you enjoy all that?
0: I did. I didn't have to pay a dollar.

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1: What do you know, Bubba?
0: I know some things about unusual jobs, and I saw this little list. I'm like, what? Are you crazy? This is nuts. Did you know there's a professional line stander job? People that wait in line for others, and they charge by the hour?
1: Wow.
0: It's a real thing.
2: I think people do that when there's an iPhone release.
0: Yeah, or anything like that. Yeah, I saw it whenever they were doing that Swatch release for the AP thing. There's also professional sleeper, people that test beds and they provide feedback to the manufacturers. I want that job. In Japan, you can hire people to apologize on your behalf.
1: Have you seen the guy who calls people and has uncomfortable conversations with them?
0: No. Same kind of thing.
2: Do you know who my favorite new guy is on TikTok? He's a professional squatter remover. So if somebody's squatting in the property, he will then move in and help get them out.
0: Oh, so he squats on the squatters?
2: Yes.
0: Okay, that's pretty great. Iceberg movers in Newfoundland, they help keep shipping lanes clear. There's professional mourners that are hired in some cultures to go to funerals and express grief.
1: That's sad.
0: Like, that's crazy. Sourdough starter sitter. This is somebody who actually takes care of people's sourdough starters while they're away. You know, like you would do like a pet keeper sitting thing.
1: Wow.
2: They're sitting on the yeast. I mean,
1: I was talking to Bubba because he wants to kind of get into that, which is crazy.
0: I do want to make bread.
1: Some of these, the starter kits are from like centuries ago.
0: You saw the one they pulled out of the mummy not too long ago.
1: And so how is that still? I can't wrap my head around that.
0: I don't know. I don't know how they keep the yeast going and all that kind of stuff. But again, like I said, they pulled yeast out of the belly of a mummy.
1: Yummy.
0: And made and made mummy bread.
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10: We're seeing an 18-minute drive on I-12 from Jubin to the 10-12 split as there is a little braking around O'Neill and Millerville. Meantime, if you're traveling along Essen Lane, drive time from Perkins up to Jefferson Highway, about 6 minutes there. And the drive on I-10, 13 minutes, Highland to the bridge. Really aren't seeing much on the board for the moment into and out of the Baton Rouge area. I'm Ray Romero.
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0: Dee and Bubba in a minute. Every afternoon, it's time for Matt's Moments on the Tiger. 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
12: If you're traveling along I-12, we're at 16 minutes there from Jubin to the 10-12 split. Westbound I-10, Highland to the new bridge, a 15-minute drive there. Really aren't seeing much on the board in terms of big accidents or breakdowns. And not even any rain to speak of for the time being. And that's going to change tonight and continuing for the next few days. But we are in a bit of a weather lull for the moment. I'm Ray Romero.
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3: I-12 drive time currently at 17 minutes from Jubin to the 10-12 split. Really no I-10 backups to speak of. If you're traveling westbound, Prairieville to Highland, that's 5 minutes, 14 ahead from Highland on up to the bridge. Might find a little bunching around the college and Acadian exit ramps, but that's about it. We're also enjoying the relatively dry weather this morning. The last of that we're going to see in a while. I'm Ray Romero.
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8: Warmer today, 85 expected, and the showers building up as the day moves on. Tonight down to 76, chance thunderstorms again tomorrow here at the Tiger.

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1: What's up, Bubba?
0: I want to take this moment to call out the terrible human beings out there. And if this hits home, as my dad would always say, the truth hurts when it should, because it's true. Went to a birthday party for my kid's six-year-old the other day. And while we're at the party, another couple there decided that they would announce their pregnancy. And I'm like, what are you doing? You're overshadowing a six. Let the six-year-old have his party. Let the kid enjoy their cake. Let them blow out the candles and spit all over the cake that we're all about to eat.
1: You know, that's the biggest part of this story. You told me that one day, and I'm like, oh, my gosh, you're right.
0: I have never understood.

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1: Good morning. How are you?
0: Doing great. How are you?
1: Wonderful. I just wanted to comment on your little bit on Father's Day.
0: Okay.
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9: If you're traveling along Airline Highway from Prairieville to the I-12 on-ramp, that's going to clock at about 18 minutes on I-12. It's a 12-minute ride, Juba into the split, and eastbound I-10 from LA 415 across the river, and continuing on out to the Highland Road exit, a 14-minute drive there. No major problem spots, at least for the moment. I'm Ray Romero.
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0: Mike says grapes are normally mute, but when crushed, they let out a little whine.
1: Emily says, why do we call them olives and not Greece's pieces?
0: Josh, I'm the only one who likes these. Josh says, I don't know what soup du jour is, but we serve it every day.
1: And Chris tweets, I saw my neighbor having a full conversation with her cat this morning. Like, she genuinely thought the cat was listening to every word. I came home and told my dog. We both laughed.
0: All right, enough of this. Got a good tweet, tag us. We'll see it at Big D and Bubba.
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13: Warmer today, 85 expected, and the showers building up as the day moves on. Tonight down to 76, chance of thunderstorms again tomorrow here at the Tiger.

0: 800-667-8686. That's the number to get us in the Tractor Supply studio for Life Out Here. Good morning. We're Big D and Bubba.
1: You guys excited about the McDonald's apple...
2: Fried apple pie
1: coming back?
0: No.
1: Yeah, it's about time. Yeah, dude. Yeah, it just hasn't been around...
2: Since like the 90s.
0: I was going to say, I don't even remember a fried apple pie.
1: 1992. Like, yeah, dude, what? That's the best. That fried apple pie, and you get like a, you know, I like to do is get the soft serve in a cup, and you put it in there, and it's like a la mode. Yeah.
0: Oh, wow. Yeah, that sounds great, actually.
1: Yeah, it hasn't been around in a long time. Do you guys remember Big and Tasty? The Big and Tasty burger? Oh, yeah. It was around for a while. I've got a whole list of
0: them. Dude, I remember the one that was like you got the hot side hot and the cold side cold, and you had to put the sandwich together
2: McDLT.
0: Yourself. McDLT.
1: Yeah, McDLT. Yeah. Famous. That's a famous fast food thing.
2: Do you remember the McDonald's pizza?
0: No.
2: Yeah, McDonald's did pizza when I was a kid. And that might have been regional, because I believe they also did lobster rolls somewhere.
0: Oh, that's great.
1: Yeah, they have a bunch of them.
0: McLobster.
1: They had the chicken McBites. I'm not even sure what that is.
0: I do remember I do remember the McBites. I remember the name.
1: They had the Arch Deluxe.
2: Familiar.
1: The McChicken Biscuit. I don't remember that one. They had a Kielbasa. McKielbasa. That may be a regional thing, too.
2: Yeah.
1: I don't understand why they don't. If they're going to put the... pie on, why don't they just make the McRib a full-time thing, man?
0: Well, because wasn't the McRib only whenever pork prices were low? Down. Yeah, they were like, oh, let's get these while we can.
1: That's what they say. But,
0: also, it keeps you excited about it. I mean, look, when they took the Mexican pizza away and then they brought it back at Taco Bell, we all went crazy and bought them. However, when's the last time we have been out and gotten a Mexican pizza?
1: Yeah, no,
0: because
1: you're right.
0: Once it's there all the time, you take it for granted.
1: Filet-O-Fish.
0: Oh, yeah, I remember the...

0: Filet-O-Fish.
1: That's still on the menu, isn't it?
2: Is it?
1: I thought so, because, yeah, a lot of people eat it on Fridays.
2: Oh, yeah. Okay.
1: Yeah.
2: Well, anyway, it's coming back. If you want to get the hot apple pie, it's been away since, I looked it up, 1992.

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1: And yeah, that too.
0: It's Big D and Bubba in the morning.

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0: teen go down the B-52 at Edwards, and now a citation went down in Laredo.
1: Jeez.
0: Man, I'm going to walk everywhere for the next week. Pray for all those people. It is tragedy after tragedy right now.
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2: 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LAT.

Hey, good morning. Welcome in. You're listening to the Jimmy Brooks Experience. Today is hump day, and it looks like we've got a little break in the weather, but don't let that fool you, because the biggest concern is what arrives tonight into tomorrow morning. We're going to talk all about it. I'll update you coming up in about three songs. Carrie Underwood, 100.7 The Tiger.

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1: If you're seeing a few dry hours today, I saw the sun for like 2 seconds this morning. Enjoy them while you got them, because today will not be a total washout. Believe it or not, there will be plenty of clouds around, maybe a few peaks of sunshine again, and a few areas will get a little bit of rain, but we're not completely done with the rain. This is where it gets important. Scattered showers and thunderstorms are going to be possible.

0: throughout today, especially this afternoon and then tonight. Any storm that develops, Channel 2 is saying could dump a lot of rain in a short amount of time. But tonight is when they're saying things are really going to start getting ramped up in the weather department. A tropical disturbance moving inland is going to send all these bands of heavy tropical rain into South Louisiana. Overnight, rain is expected to basically be widespread and continue into tomorrow morning, which could yet again make for a messy morning commute. The biggest concern over the next 24 to 48 hours is flooding. Channel 2 said that we are expecting an additional 4 to 7 inches of rain across much of the area. Could see some places 8 to 14 inches if the heavier bands are stronger. So there is going to be a small chance of an isolated tornado as the system comes through our area. But it's another good reminder for you to keep those weather alerts turned on. So the bottom line is, today's your chance to be prepared. You can charge your phones, keep an eye on the forecast, be ready for wet and potentially rough Thursday, honestly. Hopefully, most of it will be gone for the weekend for Father's Day, but the main thing is you can stay connected and weather aware. 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Stella Lefty, yes, you know the name. She has blown up and gone viral for her song Boston. I'm going to play another one for you in about 10 minutes. It's called I Know, I Know. Dylan Marlowe coming up with Dylan Scott, Cody Johnson, Chris Ledoux, and Luke Combs next. Good morning.
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The weather is about to get pretty impactful as a tropical disturbance does move inland later on tonight. It does have a chance of becoming the first named storm of the 2026 Atlantic hurricane season before it does so. But regardless of formation, it's going to bring a lot of heavy rain this way, especially later on this evening, overnight, and into the day on Thursday. We can pick up an additional 4 to 7 inches of rain. Some could even see higher than that. There is also a chance of some isolated tornadoes. I'm meteorologist Baylen Rogers with your Storm Station forecast, WBRZ Channel 2.

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1: Hey, I know what you're here for. You want the latest tea on the Jelly Roll and Bunny Exo divorce story. Well, it is getting more interesting, and fans all over the place are thinking that they've been dropping clues about the split for weeks, and I'll fill you in coming up in three songs. Stella Lefty, I Know, I Know.

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3: 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Yeah.

y'all. This is Cody Johnson, and you're listening to 100.7 The Tiger. He's a ranch hand in a pinch, man. Hotter than the red on the cattle brand. Cause she's a gold digger with a quick trigger. A cast iron skillet swinging lid flipper.

0: course, man.
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2: That was the new one from Cody Johnson. Don't you love it? It's called Horseback. On the Jimmy Brooks Experience, fans all over the place are, we're just all trying to make sense of the Jelly Roll Bunny XO split. Many are looking back at the last month and wondering if they were giving us signs all along. So far, the only official info that we got is that Jelly Roll reportedly listed May 9th as the date of the separation and cited irreconcilable differences in the divorce filing. But of course, everybody thinks that they are a sleuth and a detective, including myself. Told you yesterday, just call me Detective Brooks. One thing that I noticed right away is that Jelly Roll was not wearing his wedding band during CMA Fest, which immediately got folks talking. But, you know, we didn't really see much about it. I didn't, at least. Just days after he filed for divorce, Bunny shared a video with the captions, "Women's intuition when that stuff don't add up." She also posted a horseback riding video that read, "Wild hearts can't be broken." And then another one featuring the Goo Goo Dolls song Name, with lyrics asking, "Did you lose yourself somewhere out there?" So those are the kind of things that have got

0: Not everybody talking, but Bunny has also reposted videos about toxic relationships and manipulation, setting boundaries, narcissism, walking away from unhealthy situation. Now, none of that tells us exactly what happened. And we all know that social media ain't always real life. And until either one of them speaks publicly, it is all speculation. But one person who's definitely tired of the internet rumors is Jelly Roll's daughter, who jumped online yesterday and basically told everybody to worry about their own house before worrying about hers. Bailey Ann DeFord. And honestly, it's probably not the worst advice. But we can be real for a minute. The internet was never going to leave the story alone anyway, especially whenever they keep dropping all these clues. And of course, we will keep you updated as the story develops. Morgan Wallen coming up. Got Boy Howdy on the way. Jordan Davis is next. Good morning.
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0: You know, getting hurt in a car wreck, it's already stressful enough. 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

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Remember that one? Boy, howdy. She'd Give Anything on the Jimmy Brooks Experience. 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Friday, we're going to crown the winner. 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
0: Turn it up. Woo! Fueled by Spencer Callahan Injury Lawyers. LA 2.

Well, it's been a hot minute since we've talked about the latest trends that are on TikTok, and I think I found one this morning that I am going to share with you. I saw somebody boiling a hot dog in blue Gatorade. And look, people all over the place are like, yes, this looks delicious. I'm going to try it. I'll fill you in. Coming up in three songs. Kenny Chesney's new and Carry On. 100.7 The Tiger. Good morning. She was

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1: You know, every once in a while, the internet comes up with something and it makes you stop and you think like, why? Just like this. Today's example is blue hot dogs. Yeah, there's a viral TikTok trend where people are boiling hot dogs in blue Gatorade, not soaking them, not marinating them, boiling them. How do you feel about that so far? Yeah, not cool, right? And apparently this works. The hot dogs turn into a really disturbing shade of blue, and they're supposedly packed with electrolytes. Because apparently somebody looked at a perfectly good hot dog and thought, you know what this needs? Sports drink. I'm telling you, people have way too much time on their hands these days. But there was a food blogger that actually tested out this trend and confirmed that the hot dogs do in fact change colors, but only on the surface. He said hot dogs already, number one, they're not the prettiest thing to look at when you eat them. They certainly don't smell delicious when you're boiling them. But he said that the smell from soaking the or boiling the hot dog in the blue Gatorade was pretty wild, and the final product looked more like some science experiment rather than lunch. And for the taste, he said the Gatorade flavor was just a little bit subtle, which was probably the nicest thing that anybody can say about a blue hot dog. But I was reading some of the comments on the video, and one person wrote, proof that you can't eat at everybody's house. Another one simply said, nope, we are not attending this. So the food blogger's review, final verdict, is that kids might get a kick out of it, but for adults, there's absolutely no reason to do this other than to get attention on social media. I couldn't agree more. And if blue hot dogs aren't enough, some people are now trying multicolored versions using Monster energy drinks. I'm about to throw up thinking about it. I'm not a fan of hot dogs anyway, but I can't even imagine boiling them in a Monster energy drink. But I thought about it like we put a man on the moon, we've invented the internet, we've cured diseases, and now somehow today we've ended up with blue hot dogs.
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1: The weather is about to get pretty impactful as a tropical disturbance does move inland later on tonight. It does have a chance of becoming the first named storm of the 2026 Atlantic hurricane season before it does so. But regardless of formation, it's going to bring a lot of heavy rain this way, especially later on this evening, overnight, and into the day on Thursday. We can pick up an additional 4 to 7 inches of rain. Some could even see higher than that. There is also a chance of some isolated tornadoes. I'm meteorologist Baylen Rogers with your Storm Station forecast, WBRZ Channel 2.

Woman, 100.7 The Tiger. Did you know that today is National Eat Your Veggies Day? And before you think about a cheeseburger for lunch, wait until you hear which vegetables Americans actually like and which ones we avoid like the plague. We'll do it in three songs. 100.7 The Tiger.

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1: Did you know that today is National Eat Your Vegetables Day? Me neither. And be honest, this, and I'm doing my quote fingers, holiday doesn't exactly have the same excitement level as like National Donut Day or National Pizza Day. Nobody's racing to social media to post pictures of their broccoli today. They're just not doing it. But look, vegetables have gotten a lot better over the years, partly because I think we've learned how to cook them, and partly because most of us finally realized that boiling everything into mush just really wasn't the answer anyway. And I read a survey on the internet today that potatoes remain America's favorite vegetable. I had no idea that a potato was, in fact, a vegetable. Did you? Maybe. I have no idea. Corn, carrots, green bean, and broccoli. Some folks genuinely love vegetables. Others are still treating them as if it was a punishment that their parents gave them when they were growing up. So like childhood trauma with vegetables. Brussels sprouts have made a surprising comeback in recent years. I didn't start eating Brussels sprouts until my early 40s. And I ate them so much through the pandemic. You always had Brussels sprouts if you came to my house to eat something. And I cooked them in a manner of different ways. But now I'm sick of them again. But I like them. Meanwhile, beets and turnips, lima beans, those continue to have decade-long battles to win over the public. But the good news is that nutrition experts say that you don't have to eat a mountain of vegetables every day. Just finding ways to add a few more servings throughout the week can really make a big difference. Now, personally, growing up here in Louisiana, vegetables always come with a stick of butter, some bacon, maybe a little gravy thrown in, which may not be exactly what the nutritionist had in mind, but it sure tasted better, right? We all can agree on that. So in honor of National Eat Your Vegetables Day today, here's the question for you. What's the one veggie that you will gladly eat? And what's the one vegetable that absolutely ain't happening? Text me, 225-499-1007.
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just a few minutes, we're going to kick off the Lunchtime Rewind. Coming up at noon, I'm going to give you one full hour of nothing but music from the 80s, 90s, early 2000s. Taylor Swift's new one is on the Tiger.

0: WTGE and WTGE HD1 Baton Rouge. 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LA21-12681. 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
1: Howdy, howdy, welcome in. Today we're going to go back to the year 1989. I was 10 years old, so I don't remember much, but the internet says that it was one of the wildest years of the 20th century, and we're going to find out why. The Berlin Wall came down in 1989. Batman ruled the movies. Nintendo took over all of our lives. And America was about to enter the 1990s. The big story, a young dude by the name of Garth Brooks released his self-titled debut album in 89. Nobody knew it yet, but country music was going to change forever. Other big country stars in 89, George Strait, Randy Travis, The Judds, Reba, Clint Black, Alan Jackson, some of the

biggest songs. Killing Time, of course, The Dance from Garth. I'm No Stranger to the Rain, Keith Whitley. And the Kentucky Headhunters were on the radio with this one. Walk Softly on the Heart of Mine, kicking off the Lunchtime Rewind on the Tiger.

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0: Dolly Parton, her 22nd number one record of her career and the first single from her album White Limousine. Why'd you come in here looking like that? Song number two from today's featured year, 1989. On the Tiger. You're listening to the Lunchtime Rewind. I'm Jimmy Brooks. 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Alabama coming up, Tracy Lawrence, the Oak Ridge Boys, Exile, Keith Whitley. Songs three and four from today's featured year, 1989. Over in pop music, Madonna, Paula Abdul, Bon Jovi, Milli Vanilli were the biggest artists in 89. Every wedding reception in America eventually turned into Love Shack. Goes to show you that some traditions are still sacred. They really are. Every wedding had it, still has it today in 2026. The biggest story on TV is that The Simpsons debuted. Nobody ever expected a cartoon family from Springfield to still be on TV nearly 40 years later.
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2: Getting word of some debris in the roadway. This is on I-110 heading north at Government Street. So far, we're not seeing too much of a slowdown in the area. Greenwell Springs Road is closed at Alphonse Forbes Road due to a pipe blowout. Also, Jefferson Highway is closed at Floynell Drive due to downed power lines.
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12: Tropical storm Arthur has formed just off the Texas coast, officially making it the first named storm of the 2026 Atlantic hurricane season. It will be moving towards the northeast throughout the rest of the day before eventually making landfall along the southeastern Texas and southwestern Louisiana coast later this evening into the overnight hours. The local impacts are pretty much unchanged. We're going to see a lot of heavy rain from the system with 4 to 7 inches widespread across the area, locally higher possible, and even some isolated tornadoes. I'm meteorologist Baylen Rogers with your Storm Station forecast, WBRZ Channel 2.

100.7 The Tiger, one of my favorites from the band Exile. Kiss You All Over. That was a huge crossover hit for them back in our featured year. As we look into 1989, some of the biggest movies, Batman, Indiana Jones, and The Last Crusade, Back to the Future Part 2, The Oak Ridge Boys are on The Tiger.

0: band Alabama, and that was a number one for them in 1989, High Cotton. It was the third single from their album Southern Star, back in today's featured year on the Lunchtime Rewind 1989. I'm Jimmy Brooks. Good afternoon before 1 o'clock. Alan Jackson coming up, Randy Travis, John Anderson. They will all wrap up the Lunchtime Rewind coming up shortly on the Tiger, powered by Unique Physique. 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All right, back in 1989 in sports, the San Francisco 49ers dominated football. Joe Montana was considered the greatest quarterback alive. Bo Jackson was playing both Major League Baseball and NFL football. We all were kids. We thought he was a superhero. And honestly, they weren't far off. Wayne Gretzky in hockey was still the biggest star in 1989, and a very young Tiger Woods was only 13 in 1989, and he was already terrifying junior golf tournaments. The Game Boy launched. Kids immediately couldn't talk to him. If we were playing Tetris on our Game Boy, no conversations were to be had at all. Nintendo was released, Sony Walkman, people loved their VHS players, cassette tapes, and who did not have a cordless phone back in 1989?
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2: And we're seeing some slight delay westbound on I-10 between College Drive and Dalrymple. Also some slowing on Airline from Prairieville to I-12. It's a 22-minute drive. Crews are working to repair some downed power lines on Jefferson Highway at Woynell Drive. If you see traffic problems, dial pound 250, keyword Baton Rouge Traffic. I'm Lisa Bakke.
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0: 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LA2.

It's coming up on Sunday, and somebody has ranked the greatest TV dads of all time. You got everybody from Al Bundy to Homer Simpson. And the question is, how in the world are some of these guys considered great dads? And we'll talk about it coming up in three songs. On a

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1: Father's Day is Sunday, in case you have been living under a rock. And a new list on the internet today is making the rankings of the greatest TV dads of all time. And I want to tell you, some of these picks are solid and some of them have me going, what in the world? All right, so the list includes, you got your classics like Andy Taylor from The Andy Griffith Show. You got Danny Tanner from Full House. Carl Winslow from Family Matters. Uncle Phil from The Fresh Prince of Bel-Air. Those make sense to me. But then you got dudes like Al Bundy from Married with Children and Homer Simpson from The Simpsons, and they show up near the top. Now, don't get me wrong. I believe that Al and Homer, they're both hilarious characters. But if we're handing out Fathers of the Year awards, I'm not sure that a guy that spent every episode insulting his family or a guy that regularly strangled his son should be finalists. Talking about Al Bundy and Homer Simpson, one of my personal favorites on the list is Phil Dunphy from Modern Family. Now, this guy was a walking dad joke, and somehow he made embarrassment and being embarrassed look cool, honestly. If you're old school, it's hard to beat Andy Taylor, Mike Brady, or Tim the Toolman Taylor. But the hilarious thing is that every generation has its TV dad. The one you grew up watching usually ends up being your favorite. So the question is, who do you think is the greatest TV dad of all time? You can text me at 225-499-1007. And if you answer Homer Simpson, I'm going to need an explanation right away.
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7: Tropical storm Arthur has formed just off the Texas coast, officially making it the first named storm of the 2026 Atlantic hurricane season. It will be moving towards the northeast throughout the rest of the day before eventually making landfall along the southeastern Texas and southwestern Louisiana coast later this evening into the overnight hours. The local impacts are pretty much unchanged. We're going to see a lot of heavy rain from the system with 4 to 7 inches widespread across the area, locally high or possible, and even some isolated tornadoes. I'm meteorologist Baylen Rogers with your Storm Station forecast, WBRZ Channel 2.

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Man, two dozen roses on the Jimmy Brooks Experience. Tomorrow, we could have some rough weather, a rough morning commute. I'll update you on the latest forecast coming up. Plus, Matt's Moment will be on the radio. About 10, 11 minutes. Luke Bryan's new in Country and She Knows It. 100.7 The Tiger.

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1: 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Before I get out of here, just a reminder that tomorrow is shaping up to be another wet and potentially messy day across South Louisiana because heavy rain will be expected tonight into tomorrow morning. It could make for a really messy commute, standing water, reduced visibility, possible flash flooding on roadways in some areas, and the rain and the thunderstorms will likely continue throughout the day tomorrow. Just to note that any storm that develops could produce heavy downpours in a really short amount of time. That's the big deal that the forecasters at Channel 2 are worried about the most. And we are still expecting several more inches of rain across our area. And there's also a slight risk for an isolated tornado.

0: or two, so please just stay weather aware. Download the WBRZ Channel 2 app, and we're already seeing the impacts from this. Parents, the Zachary Community School District has already announced that it will be closed tomorrow, and additional closures are possible. We're going to keep a updated list of business and state and city closures on our website as they come in. It'll be cooler tomorrow. That's the only good news, but please stay safe, plan ahead, allow extra travel time, and you can download the WBRZ Channel 2 Storm Station app. It is free in your app store. Off the Record with Brittany Rose is coming up next. Today is Wednesday. So many awesome things happening after 2 o'clock. We've got Woman Crush Wednesday at 4, a full hour of women that sing country music, all powered by Marshawns, and another second date update coming up around 3:35 on the Tiger.
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2: Hey, Jimmy. Well, another day brought another commitment for Lane Kiffin for the high school recruiting class of 2027. Trey Segura is a running back out of South Carolina. He's a four-star, a top 150 overall prospect in the country. And what's really interesting about that is LSU has kind of gone this path where they're really only recruiting two types of high school players. Either elite-level players that are going to play immediately or lower-rated guys that are projects that are going to come and sit and develop and stay. What they're not doing is paying high school players to come, sit for a year, and then transfer. Because if you only have a certain amount of money to spend on your roster in a given year, you don't want to spend money on a player that's not going to contribute. So all that to say, Trey Segura is a highly rated running back. He's a top 10 running back in the country. So LSU, you better believe, thinks he is going to play immediately. Now that's interesting because the Tigers have Harlan Berry, Caden Durham, and they signed four running backs out of the transfer portal. LSU's not going to have nine scholarship running backs in 2027. I know that's a far way away, but all that to say, Trey Segura is a guy they think is going to play immediately, and there's a whole bunch of guys on this LSU roster for 2026 at the running back position that are not going to be here in 2027. That much is clear. LSU, double-digit commits now for 2027.
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Austin, I love the Tiger because country music really is about everything that the Tiger plays. It's just good energy. Old country, new country. I hear it all on the Tiger.

0: Hey, y'all, it's Luke Combs. Here's my new song. I just wanna be by you.
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0: WTGE and WTGE HD1 Baton Rouge. 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LA21-12681. It's 2 o'clock in Tiger Country. Buckle up, y'all. We're live from downtown Baton Rouge. And Off the Record with Brittany Rose is on the Tiger right now.
1: Oh, man, y'all. There's a tropical storm brewing. Tropical Storm Arthur officially has a name. We're going to be chatting about that. And, of course, stay up to date with all things Tropical Storm Arthur with WBRZ. Plus, I have a second date update for you today here on Off the Record. You always know those are a good time. And it's Woman Crush Wednesday. Not only are we halfway through this work week, but we're going to play you nothing but female country artists in the 4 o'clock hour today, brought to you by my friends at Marshawn's in Gonzales. So, a lot of fun things going on today here on Off the Record. But right now, we have some Jason Aldean whiskey drink on 100.7.

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1: All right, y'all, it's official. We have a name for the tropical storm that is right off that Texas coastline. Arthur. So our first named tropical storm of this season is Arthur. And for all things going on with Arthur and the weather around our area, make sure that you are downloading that WBRZ app. They're going to get you up to date on everything that is going on. Make sure you're staying prepared. While it doesn't look like anything too crazy right now, make sure you have your batteries, your water.

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11: Tropical storm Arthur has formed just off the Texas coast, officially making it the first named storm of the 2026 Atlantic hurricane season. It will be moving towards the northeast throughout the rest of the day before eventually making landfall along the southeastern Texas and southwestern Louisiana coast later this evening into the overnight hours. The local impacts are pretty much unchanged. We're going to see a lot of heavy rain from the system with 4 to 7 inches widespread across the area, locally higher possible, and even some isolated tornadoes. I'm meteorologist Baylen Rogers with your Storm Station forecast, WBRZ Channel 2.

Omar Brunette on 100.7 The Tiger. You can catch him opening up for Brooks and Dunn here in Tiger Country. 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
1: Okay, y'all know me. I cannot sing to save my life. I'm honestly surprised that they let this voice on the radio. It's so bad sometimes. But singing definitely can't carry a tune in a bucket. But my husband, on the other hand, phenomenal. Great country artist. Y'all definitely want to check him out. And if you're like me, can't sing, or maybe you're more like my husband, Kendall, and you're a great singer, we still want to see a video of you singing that national anthem. Yeah, we want to see that patriotic spirit. 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All you have to do, bring that patriotic spirit, y'all. 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

0: 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It's 3 o'clock in Tiger Country. 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

songs. We're going to be chatting with Amy. She wrote in telling us about a first date she had with Logan, but unfortunately for Amy, Logan hasn't gotten back with her for a second date, and she honestly can't figure out where she went wrong. But you know what? Maybe it's just a misunderstanding. We're going to figure it out soon on our second date update.

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4: 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This

0: were chatting with Amy, and Amy wrote in telling us about her first date with a guy. Amy, where are you from, and what was the guy's name that you went on the date with?
1: Hey, I'm from Denham, and I went out with Logan.
0: Okay, so tell us a little bit about how y'all met, what did y'all do, how'd the conversation go, why are you wanting to see Logan again?
1: I just had a great time with him. You know, I don't always choose the best guys, and I don't know. We just hit it off, and we talked about everything, and I just really enjoyed it. I felt like we clicked, and I thought we'd, like, continue the night, but we didn't, but that's okay.
0: Okay, look, so, no big deal. Tell us a little bit about the conversation. What made y'all click so much?
1: Yeah, we just talked about everything. We talked about our past. We talked about, you know, current selves. And we talked about kind of where we wanted to head in the next few years.
0: Oh, okay.
1: And it was just, it flowed really easily. You know, we covered a lot of topics.
0: So it sounds like y'all are kind of on the same page with things, with life, like where you on y'all want to be within the next couple of years.
1: Yeah, I definitely felt that way.
0: Okay. Well, anything during the date that could have possibly been a red flag as to why Logan wouldn't want to be getting back with you?
1: No, I don't think so. I can't think of anything.
0: Okay. Well, look, Amy,
1: so I'm pretty confused.
0: Look, I get this all the time, so I completely understand. I'm actually going to put you on hold, and we're going to take a deeper dive into the first date later on this hour for a second date update and see if we can kind of figure out maybe where you went wrong or maybe where there's a misunderstanding, okay?
1: That would be great. Thank you.
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3: Watch for an accident on North 10th at Laurel Street. And traffic is slow on westbound I-10. Heading from Ascension Parish to the bridge, it's a 22-minute drive. Earlier accident was cleared. And Greenwell Springs Road is now open at Alphonse Forbes Road. If you see traffic problems, dial pound 250, keyword Baton Rouge Traffic. I'm Lisa Bakke.
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tropical storm Arthur has formed just off the Texas coast, officially making it the first named storm of the 2026 Atlantic hurricane season. It will be moving towards the northeast throughout the rest of the day before eventually making landfall along the southeastern Texas and southwestern Louisiana coast later this evening into the overnight hours. The local impacts are pretty much unchanged. We're going to see a lot of heavy rain from the system with 4 to 7 inches widespread across the area, locally higher possible, and even some isolated tornadoes. I'm meteorologist Baylen Rogers with your Storm Station forecast, WBRZ Channel 2.

She's sassy and confident, unique and original. Ain't nothing like her. Off the Record with Brittany Rose is on Baton Rouge's country music station, 100.7 The Tiger.

Morgan Wallen, I'm the problem on the Tiger. So Amy seems to think that she's not the problem, but Logan's not getting back with her for a second date. So instead of speculating,

We're going to give Logan a call, see if we can figure out his side of the story. Maybe he's just been busy. Maybe Amy is the problem. We're going to know in about three songs.

0: Courtney Rose's second date update. Will these daters find tender love or tender disappointment? Let's find out now.
1: All right, y'all, we are still chatting with Amy right now. She's been telling us about her first date with Logan, and all in all, seems like a fairly normal date with Logan. Amy, you've been saying that y'all had a really great conversation and that y'all talked about y'all's future and like where y'all want to be in a couple years, and kind of seems all to align. Tell us a little bit more about Logan and what really made y'all's conversation click for that first date.
2: Yeah, you know, I really loved how into me he was.
1: Oh, okay. What do you mean by that? Like, he, like, kept touching your hand or your hair or, like, asking you questions? Like, what do you mean?
2: Yeah, I mean, all of that. I have a habit of pursuing guys who aren't that into me, and it never ends well, but Logan was different.
1: Oh, okay. Well, look, I'm kind of, I guess, caught off a little bit because to say he's so into you, but now he's not getting back to you. What have you done in order to try to get in touch with Logan to see if he could possibly want to go on a second date with you? Have you texted him? Have you called him? Like, what's been the deal since y'all's first date?
2: Yeah, I messaged him to say hey and see if he wanted to come over and watch a movie, but he hasn't replied, and that's been a couple of weeks.
1: Oh, okay. Well, look, maybe there is a misunderstanding and we're just not seeing it. So instead of speculating, Amy, I'm going to put you on hold and we're going to give Logan a call and see his end of the story, okay?
2: Sounds great. Thank you.
1: All right, let's give him a call.
3: Hello?
1: Hey, is this Logan?
3: Yeah, this is Logan.
1: Hey, Logan, what's up? This is Brittany Rose with 100.7 The Tiger. You're on the radio right now.
3: Oh, why?
1: All good things, I promise you, Logan. So we do something called a second date update, and we have been chatting with a lady named Amy.

0: that you went on a date with a couple weeks ago, and she was telling us about this great date that y'all went on, just how y'all really clicked and whatnot. And so we wanted to get you on the phone and see if you would possibly maybe want to go on a second date with Amy and tell us your side of the story.
1: No, because to be honest, I'm not interested.
0: Oh, okay. Like what? Because according to her, she told us that y'all, you know, had a really great conversation. Everything kind of aligned with things that y'all wanted and whatnot. So why wouldn't you be interested in her? What was not working for you on your end?
1: Well, I just think she's not a good person.
0: Oh, that is a strong statement, Logan. What do you mean by that? That's kind of ugly.
1: So, we were talking about high school, mm-hmm. and she mentioned being really bad at physics, mm-hmm. but she was getting straight A's.
0: Okay. I mean, I don't understand. How was she getting straight A's, but she's really bad at physics?
1: Well, spoiler, she said it was because she sat next to her friend who was great at physics, and then she winked.
0: Well, was her friend maybe tutoring her, or was she cheating off of her friend?
1: Straight up cheating. And I called her out, and she said, well, it's not cheating if you don't get caught.
0: Oh. For my thing is, okay, to have that mindset all the way back in high school is one thing, but nowadays, as we're adults and you're on a date, that's definitely not a comment that I would have made on a first date to say, if you're not cheating, if you don't get caught, it's not cheating. I would see where you're kind of turned off by that.
1: Yeah, big yikes, and it's not exactly something you'd gleefully announce on a first date.
0: All right, okay, well, honestly, Logan, I have Amy on the line, and I would like to pull her in and kind of call her out again on this and kind of see where she's feeling with this. So, Amy, did you hear all this? You kind of told Logan if you're cheating, if as long as you don't get caught, it's fine?
2: Yeah. Hey, Logan, why are you so worked up about something that happened over 10 years ago?
1: Because I think it says a lot about who you really are.
0: Oh, I mean, does that really apply to, like, your relationships, Amy? Or is that something we left back in high school?
2: Well, my last boyfriend was dumb enough to let me catch him with another girl, and no one's ever caught me cheating.
1: Is that because you've never cheated, or because you've never been caught?
2: It's literally the same thing.
1: Oh, no, it isn't.
0: Amy, I disagree. I'm kind of seeing where Logan's getting at on this. Amy, so as long as you are cheating on someone, as long as they don't catch you, it's fine. Like, how would you feel how did you feel when you caught your boyfriend cheating on you? I mean, that didn't feel great, right? So why would you even be in a relationship if you're going to cheat on them anyways?
2: I mean, it just let me know that he's kind of dumb. Like, I'm self, I'm good, I'm fine.
0: Okay. Well,
1: this girl's too sus for me, as you can tell.
0: Yeah. So, Logan, I feel like I don't need to ask you this question, but would you be willing to go on a second date with Amy?
1: I'm gonna say a big nah on that.
0: Okay. Amy, I can kind of see where Logan's getting at with this, especially when you're outwardly saying, hey, I'm going to cheat on you, but I'm just not going to get caught doing it. So I'm going to go ahead and say no second date this go around, Amy. How do you feel about this?
2: I mean, I'm disappointed. He's missing out.
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4: Watch for an accident. Blue bonnet at Highland Road. Slow on eastbound I-10 crossing the bridge heading from Port Allen to downtown. If you're traveling from Lobdell to Ascension Parish, it's a 22-minute drive. North on Airline from Prairieville to I-12, it's a 20-minute drive. And Greenwell Springs Road is now open at Alphonse Forbes Road. If you see traffic problems, dial #250, keyword Baton Rouge traffic. I'm Lisa Bakke.
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Tina McBride during Woman Crush Wednesday. One full hour of female country artists. In this 4 o'clock hour, powered by my friends at Marchand's, y'all. 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Right now, Carrie Underwood on the Tiger. Jenny.

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1: 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Y'all, I got to talk to y'all about this statistic that I saw today. 21% of millennials are going into debt because of dating. Because of dating? Millennials are going into debt? Like, I know prices have raised on everything, but because of dating, I'm kind of shocked by this. But then again, I start to think about my second date update, and a lot of times when I listen to these, they are going on multiple dates with multiple people, or they're going to dinner and a movie, or they're doing several different things. It's not just your typical coffee date anymore or whatever. It's a more elaborate dinner date, a little bit more expensive. So I can almost see how 21% of millennials are going into debt because of dating, especially because I feel like

0: dating game, but I've heard the stories for my second date update. So it almost seems legit, but I hate that. Y'all, how much are y'all spending on a date? I need to hear from y'all. Send me a text, 225-499-1007, and tell me, what is your average that you are willing to spend on a date? Tell me, first date, second date, third date. Honestly, now, when Kendall and I go on a date, it's a little different because we're married, but I'm more worried about, like, these first date situations, how much you're spending on. Send me a text. Are you going into debt, like the 21% of millennials, because of dating? Let me know.
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2: Watch for an accident, Greenwell Springs Road between Sullivan and Central Thruway. We've got congestion on I-12 East. We've got an accident on the right shoulder at Airline. It looks like a skid truck is on the scene, and from the 1012 to Range, it's a 17-minute drive. Also on Blue Bonnet from Highland to Airline, a 15-minute drive. If you see traffic problems, dial pound 250, keyword Baton Rouge traffic. I'm Lisa Bakke.
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12: Tropical storm Arthur has formed just off the Texas coast, officially making it the first named storm of the 2026 Atlantic hurricane season. It will be moving towards the northeast throughout the rest of the day before eventually making landfall along the southeastern Texas and southwestern Louisiana coast later this evening into the overnight hours. The local impacts are pretty much unchanged. We're going to see a lot of heavy rain from the system with 4 to 7 inches widespread across the area, locally higher possible, and even some isolated tornadoes. I'm meteorologist Baylen Rogers with your Storm Station forecast, WBRZ Channel 2.
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Ugh, I just love that song from the Judds. 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

Woman Crush Wednesday is on. 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
1: 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So we have to dabble a little bit in the whole bunny Jelly Roll situation. So two nights ago, news broke out that Jelly Roll had filed for divorce back in May. And now, looking back on Bunny's post, it kind of seems a little obvious, right? But still over here, I'm shocked. I'm not going to lie. I still need some answers. Still waiting for Bunny to come out with a podcast, even though she has still been posting since the news broke. But the post that a lot of people are really talking about is Bailey Ann, which is Jelly Roll's daughter. So Jelly Roll's daughter made a post, which has now since expired, saying that, "One more thing, I'm disgusted at how invested everyone is in a very clearly private family matter. It's freaking crazy. Go on somewhere, y'all. Worry about your house, not mine. I'm not speaking on it yet." Yeah, I am honestly one of those people that's kind of invested. I would like answers. I feel like I've followed Bunny and Jelly for a while now, and I love them so much and honestly want the best for them. But I do. I would love some answers. I would love to know a little bit of this tea. So I'm waiting for Bunny's podcast to come out and honestly ready for Bailey Ann to speak out. She said that she's not speaking on it yet. So that means she will eventually. But I'm guilty. I'm invested. I've got to know. I want to know. Let me know y'all's thoughts on the situation. Send a text 225-499-1007.
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2: And we have an accident on Sullivan Route at Central Thruway. You're traveling north on Blue Bonnet from Highland to Airline. It's a 20-minute drive. South on I-110 from 190 to I-10. It's a 10-minute drive. East on I-12. Heading from the 1012 to Range, it's a 27-minute drive. If you see traffic problems, dial pound 250, keyword Baton Rouge traffic. I'm Lisa Paquet.
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8: 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Straight up 5 o'clock in Tiger Country. Traffic's thick. The workday's done. And we're kicking off the drive with a double shot from the king, the legend, George Strait. Brittany Rose is cranking up to

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straight up 5 o'clock, where you get back-to-back songs from the king himself, making your drive home oh so much better. 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But right now we have some Zach Top, I Never Lie, on 100.7 The Tiger.

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1: I've gotten y'all to upload pictures of your dad doing all the rad dad things, whether he's cutting grass, maybe he's throwing a baseball with you in the front yard, or maybe he's falling asleep in his chair in his recliner, as a lot of dads do. I want to let y'all know that voting is now open. You can go vote for your dad to be crowned the raddest dad around. And the picture with the most votes is going to be the grand prize winner, the raddest dad, where he's going to win a Weber Traveler grill with accessories from Goodwood Hardware, mainly by

0: Citizens Bank and Trust. So go look at the pictures, make a vote for your favorite dad, and we will crown the winner this Friday for the raddest dad around. Yeah, Father's Day is this Sunday, y'all, right around the corner. And we have some pretty amazing pictures up on our website right now. So go cast your vote and be listening right here to the Tiger to see who is crowned the raddest dad around.
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2: The congestion is developing on I-12 eastbound approaching Airline. We've got word of an accident, and from the 10-12 to Range, add an extra 20 minutes of drive time. Also, we did have some debris in the roadway on I-10 eastbound just past I-110. That was cleared. Heading from Gross Tate to the 10-12, add an extra 20 minutes of drive time.
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2: 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I love that Cody Johnson is bringing back funny country. And I want to hear from you. What do you think of the new song? 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And speaking of letting me know how you feel about different music that we play here at The Tiger, we have a new survey up on our website right now that if you take, you have a chance to win a $250 just by telling us how you feel about us here at The Tiger. 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That's super fun. And you are entered for a chance to win $250. Y'all, don't go anywhere. Our girl Bree Lynn is heading to the studio at 6 o'clock right here on The Tiger.
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3: Watch for an accident, Jefferson Highway near Highland Club Avenue. Also an accident on Plank Road near Rubique Road. And traffic is heavy east on I-12. Watch for an accident approaching Airline, heading from the 1012 out to Range at an extra 34 minutes of drive time. If you see traffic problems, dial pound 250, keyword Baton Rouge Traffic. I'm Lisa Pake.
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11: Tropical storm Arthur has formed just off the Texas coast, officially making it the first named storm of the 2026 Atlantic hurricane season. It will be moving towards the northeast throughout the rest of the day before eventually making landfall along the southeastern Texas and southwestern Louisiana coast later this evening into the overnight hours. The local impacts are pretty much unchanged. We're going to see a lot of heavy rain from the system with 4 to 7 inches widespread across the area, locally higher possible, and even some isolated tornadoes. I'm meteorologist Baylen Rogers with your Storm Station forecast, WBRZ Channel 2.

0: 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LA21-12681. 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
1: In honor of Father's Day. Father's Day weekend. I love me a good TV dad. The one who cracks up a dad joke. The one who fusses at his kids. The one that's doing dad things on TV. And it kind of makes me chuckle because it reminds me of my dad. My dad always has something to say. And if I need advice, knowing that he's the jokester in our family, I will still call him when I need advice. Like hardcore, what do I do? My dad is always a phone call away. We're going to be chatting about

way. We're going to be chatting about all the things TV dads, especially Danny Tanner from Full House. She got Phillip Banks on Fresh Prince of Bel-Air. All the TV dads. We're about to dive on into that. And three songs on the Tiger.

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1: My dad is always away with words. Oh, gosh. In honor of Father's Day being this weekend, he is the same man that I go to for hardcore advice. I am stuck between two hard decisions in my life. Recently, I had to make the decision to go full-time in radio and to leave a job I really loved back in December. I've been here at the radio station going on 3 years now, but it was an opportunity for me to go full-time. Who do I call? I call my dad. When I'm stuck in the trenches, dad is the one I go to. What about in your life? Would it be your mom? Would it be your dad? Would it be your stepfather, your godparent? Whatever. There's always somebody you call. And here's the kicker. That same person that you call is always the one that made you laugh. Always away with jokes. For example, my dad will be the first to tell you, what is the loneliest bayou in the world? What is the loneliest bayou in the world? I don't know, Dad. What is it? He says, by yourself. Ha ha. He's been saying that one since I was a little kid. Then he also says things like, you don't have to look at me until I call food bad. Because he says he eats everything. He's like a bottomless pit. And then he'll tell me things like, if I had a head like yours, it would hurt too. My dad is something else, I am telling you. And then, thinking about all of this and Father's Day being this weekend, it also reminds me of just how old I am getting.
2: Do you know what hits different at 39? Realizing that I'm the age of the TV dads I grew up watching. As a kid, I thought they were like old. I'm talking like old, old.
1: God, it makes you think. Al Bundy on Married with Children. You know who was my absolute favorite TV dad? Danny Tanner on Full House, because he was always away with words and wisdom, but he would crack a joke every now and again, sort of like my dad.
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3: We can leave the night on. Couldn't you just listen to him all night?

old last night. I shouldn't have because I stayed up till 11 o'clock last night knowing that I had to get up at 4 this morning. But what do? I go down the rabbit hole, pun intended. Bunny, rabbit. But with the whole Jelly Roll and Bunny EXO divorce, some people are saying online that this is just a hidden agenda because of this whole lawsuit against them. Who knows? We're going to be diving on into it in 3 songs on the Tiger.

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1: Amid the ongoing divorce that is playing out in real time with Jelly Roll and Bunny XO, moving trucks apparently were spotted at their home, which, come to find out from what I am seeing online, it could have been that they are moving Jelly's daughter out of the house. So it's a moving truck for her. But regardless, you know what I do at 11 o'clock last night when I should be getting sleep? I brewed myself a cup of coffee and I went down the rabbit hole. Literally, rabbit, bunny, rabbit, about the Bunny XO and Jelly Roll, which, by the way, I adore Bunny. Going back to all her videos, she's hilarious. But, okay, here's what I stumbled across. A lot of people are starting to point out that, and it's a big, I'm going to say this right now, a big rumor, it's not true, that we know of, that they are claiming they are getting divorced because Jelly could be going through a lawsuit by Ryan Upchurch, by Nicole Arbour. These are two names, which if you go on TikTok and you search Nicole Arbour, A-R-B-O-U-R, or Ryan Upchurch. Basically, Ryan doesn't like Jelly. Jelly doesn't like Ryan. Nicole, same thing. They don't like each other. Here was what Nicole had to say.
2: Oh my God, what happened? I thought you guys were the perfect couple. I saw. If you didn't hear, the worst couple in the world is breaking up. Jelly Roll filed for divorce against Bunny XO. A dirty sock in human form. Now, I see the internet speculating about why he cheated. She stood by him the whole time. Why would he do this to her? Well, clearly you haven't seen the Jelly Roll files, and I suggest you go watch them first. Skedaddle. Now, as someone who is unfortunately educated on most things Smelly Roll and Rabbit, I'm going to give you my educated two cents. This is way deeper and more sinister than anybody's talking about. If anything doesn't show you guys that everything I said about these people is true,
1: what is going on? Nicole Arbour, you can actually find that video on her Instagram and YouTube. Look, I'll be honest, I'm going to stay from the outside looking in right now. They are just two people going through a divorce. There is no rumor mill about it. But don't get lost and stay for hours like I did.
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17: Tropical storm Arthur has formed just off the Texas coast, officially making it the first named storm of the 2026 Atlantic hurricane season. It will be moving towards the northeast throughout the rest of the day before eventually making landfall along the southeastern Texas and southwestern Louisiana coast later this evening into the overnight hours. The local impacts are pretty much unchanged. We're going to see a lot of heavy rain from the system with 4 to 7 inches widespread across the area, locally higher possible, and even some isolated tornadoes. I'm meteorologist Baylen Rogers with your Storm Station forecast, WBRZ Channel 2.

In case you missed it, about 5 minutes ago, we went down the deep end, the rabbit hole of Bunny XO. See what I did there? Bunny XO and Jelly Roll's divorce. Well, if you go down the rabbit hole of the internet and you spend hours researching like I did last night when I should have been sleeping, this is just a big old rumor at this point. We don't know if it's true or not, but some are saying this is Jelly Roll's way of moving his assets over to Bunny XO. So they're claiming divorce on paper because Jelly could be going through a lawsuit. Somehow Ryan Upchurch is involved. Nicole Arbour is involved. Who knows anything at this point? According to TMZ, they're just divorcing. It's Parker McCollum killing me on 100.7 at Tiger.